0: had my head down. 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
0: Stevie, did you ever hear this tune by B.B. that I recorded and Ask Me No Question? 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You didn't hear that, did you?
1: No, but I tried.
0: Will you fill in on that one?
1: I love
0: it. 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

0: 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Yeah, I'm a man, Johnny.
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1: All right, Danny.
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1: You don't have to see one night.

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And then when you get back there, he got another woman laying up in your happy home. 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

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With the band, you do sometime, though. But with the fellas you got playing with you, they just start blasting out. What can you do? You got to blast with them, you know. When you're in a club where they drink at, you know, and everybody get the drink and they wants to boogie, you know. I can do it, you know. I can lay it on them, you know. You want to boogie, you know, I'll do it. But a club like this, people sitting back, relaxing, you know, and having their juice, I guess. I don't know what else you got under the table. you had to hear the music, and I'm not going to kill you, Abraham, because I know him. But when you're playing in these nightclubs where they're selling booze and they're walking the floor, they want to boogie, you know, so you got to turn it up loud. So you don't do your side man ears, so you ain't going to be heard. So I got to turn mine up to be heard. But this way I can control it, you know, like I want to do it, you understand? I keep them harmonica quiet because, you know, you confuse me, you know. I'm hearing you and myself, too, and you out of key. you ain't in key with me. You in key, but you ain't in key with me. I'm in A. What are you in?

This is a sad, sad song. I shouldn't do it. Do y'all like sad songs that you tell me, I don't know. Do it get to you when I play sad blues like this? If you want to hear it, I'll play something else. It's really sad. Called TV Sheets.

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I've been here. A TB war. For a long, long time. Look at yon. 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I've been here. How much? The TB ward, TB ward. For a long, long time. I'm getting weak. 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I'm getting weak every day. I see the dead wagon, haul it away, the TB sheets. 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They're gonna haul away my TB sheets.

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How much is it? I'm getting weak. 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I got a feeling it won't be long. They're gonna haul away my TB sheets too.

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I called the nurse. 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I called her back. I called the nurse again. The nurse, bring me the doctor. Call the doctor. 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The doctor? Will I ever walk the streets again? That's what I acted. Will I walk the streets and see the sunlight? Once again, he looked at me, shook his head. He walked away. And then I know. It won't be long. My hallway.

0: You like those people out there? 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No, you ain't. 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You like the little girl out there? Well, tell her that you like her. Say, hey, baby, I like you. Oh, don't do that.
1: Yeah?
0: How about a whistle at that girl one time for me? Hey, baby. 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
1: The thing!

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0: Good evening, ladies and gentlemen, and welcome to the Coconut Grove. Tonight we present those fabulous ABC recording artists, Bobby Bland and B.B. 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
0: All right.
1: Did the wrong card.
0: Who? 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

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They were laughing at me. 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

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I can't stand your low down old.

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The little girl that I was slipping off with my wife to go see, well, she was just a friend of me. She wasn't my girlfriend or nothing like that, but fact of the business, my wife, you know, would think them things. And anybody that's close together, they would feel like that, you know. But I was trying to make it so I could have a friend. And Jicky Mary, she was my friend. When I couldn't buy her no wine, she could buy me some gin. Hey, yeah, that's right. Yeah, and I love her for it because it's like it's about it. A dollar ain't good as a friend. Because you can take your dollar, and if you ain't got no friend, you ain't got nowhere that dollar will spend. Because nobody want it. They'll even put you out to police. Yeah. See, you can't come in here. You're the wrongdoer, you know what I mean? You got plenty of money, but it won't spend. And it's easy to look into. I'd be the same way if I had a place and you would come to my place and do wrong at all time. I'd tell you don't come back no more. But if you do wrong here, you're going to do wrong some other place. Rest of the people, they will do you the same way, you know. So therefore, you just have to toughen up and get you a friend because a friend is better than a dollar. Right. Because you can meet a friend where a dollar won't spend. Amen. 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

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Hey. That piano player have lose his mind. Pine Top have lose his mind. Ladies and gentlemen, so on this show, which is the second show of the night, we do two shows here every time we come out here. He will not let me do one show and go home like a gentleman. That young man played bass and sang. Calvin Jones is a killer. Give him a nice round of applause. The whole band crazy. This scared me. This guy here play a guitar and a good one and sing too. Bart McCullough. Oh boy, you haven't heard this guy on the end sing and play his guitar. He call himself Mr. Cool. Guitar Junior playing guitar with him. I can't understand this hot player. He looks like he should be driving one of them big Mark Foles. And he only playing a little old 10 hole hop. Jerry Pornard. You just take my money. The drummer that works with me, he's been working with me for off and on 17 years. He played like he feels. If he don't want to play for me, he don't play. But tonight he's playing for me. Willie Big Al Smith on drum. Boy, that piano player is a killer. He don't care what he do to the piano. He just drive it wild. And can sing like a bird. The great Pine Top Pumpkin on piano.

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And you know, when that day comes, you should pass away. I hate to do some of these things sometimes, but this is what happened. This great friend of mine passed away. He never will be replaced.

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Money all over the floor. Stagger Lee and his partner got himself placed. It says, hey, boys. They said, yeah. Said, what if old Stagger Lee and them was walking here? One guy, bit of the line, had stole his Stetson hat. And he thought everything was all right. Didn't make any difference if it was bit of the line. He picked up a .44. He says, ah. Says, Stagger Lee's gun won't shoot a bit harder than this. About this time, Stagger Lee's partner knocked his hat off with a bullet. See, he got his nerve. He dropped his gun. This guy, he has a wife and two children. He come here begging, please don't take my life. I got two little babies and a darling, loving wife. Oh, yeah? Another guy went to take it up, you see? See what I mean? He reached for his gun. Bullet sended him right between the eyes. All right, that settled him. And when they got the money and was going on, Stag's partner was crying. He says, oh, you got wheat. He said, no, I'm not weak. Yes, you are. Says, you're crying because you killed that man. He said, no. He said, I'm not crying because I killed that man. He said, yes, you are. I said, well, what are you crying about? He said, I missed my shot. He hit him between the eyes, and he intended to hit him right in that right eye.

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0: I said the next time you go out and lose all my money, baby, hope to die you'll be the lost a good man.
2: Sad for you.
1: Not a big joke right now.
2: Kind of sad.
1: Now you know the Jack of Diamonds taught the Queen of Spades. If you gotta go on gamble, boys, be on your creeping way. I'm a gambling man. I'm still gambling, yeah. 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Yeah, Lord, I swear I'm gonna lay a bed. I'm gonna gamble this. I got my boat 90 days, boy.

0: That's what I'm talking about, because I run the game.
1: Yes, I got a gambling woman. She go out and gamble all the time. Yes, I got a gambling woman, Lightning Hawkins.
0: Yes, I know you.
1: Yes, she goes out and gamble all the time.
0: Sure does.
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Bessie Smith died from the want of attention. She made a record of this song I'm going to tell you about. Big Bill Bluesy made one. 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John Lee Hooker. T-Bone Walker. Muddy Waters. So many more I could talk. We're all from the same neck of the woods. Just because that backwater was rising, that's why she died. And little is being said about it, I want you to know that water still rises today. That's what made me leave my home. And I'm here to tell about it.

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Just to think that somebody cared. And I saw a little boat coming to my window. Teardrops, happiness can make you cry too. But I didn't worry about that. They throwed my clothes in and the boat started rolling along. And I realized I was going to safety. That's why I'm here tonight. What'd you say? People, they rowed a little boat just about 5 miles across the pond. Oh, Lord. People, you know, they rowed a little boat

0: Thank you very much, wonderful ones. 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But if you want to go someplace and you don't have no money, I want to tell you how to get there, because that's what we've been doing for a lifetime. Two little simple words. Walk on. Chapman Jack Dupree on piano, Dixon on bass, James on the drums, and we're going to leave together. Keep the faith. Everything is all right.
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I'd like to tell you a little story. This is about a country boy from down home. This young man have never been north before. I want you to listen to me now. I've got something to tell you. He heard about Chicago. He worked hard all the year, made all of that money, $800. After he gathered his crop, he called his cousin in Chicago. And he said, "Cousin, I'm on my way." He'd picked all of that cotton. I said, "This is about a country boy like myself, B.B. King, you know." So when he get to Chicago, his cousin meet him and bring him out to the club. He said, "Set him up, cuz is paying for it." Had all the go-go girls sitting out waiting on him. They carried him downtown and put him up in one of the plush hotels. They brought him back out and said, "Set him up, cuz is paying for it." His money got a little lighter. They moved him out from the Loop and brought him down to Roberts. And then he said, "Set him up, cuz is paying for it." And then the $800, being more money than my man had ever had, began to run out. Then they moved him out and put him down to the Persian. And then, ladies and gentlemen, the go-go girls was getting fewer. His friends was fewer. All his buddies had started passing him on the other side of the street. And then it happened, all his money was gone. And my man only knew one thing to do. It was getting cold then, like it is today. You know what I'm talking about. He went down to the railroad yard. And one of the few ladies that had helped him to spend his money came by to see him. And she said, "You fool. You fool. I wouldn't have spent your money, but the rest of them was spending your money, so I decided to spend my portion too, you know." But ladies, God bless them, wonderful something, aren't they? They always like to feel like they're needed. And she knew my man needed a bath. He'd gotten sick. He's laying down there under the boxcar. Couldn't read so well. So you know, if he couldn't read so well, he couldn't write too well. You know what I'm talking about? So this is a letter back down home. I know what I'm talking about. It go like this. "I've had my fun.

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You know, the great man Leroy Carr and Scrapper Blackwell is this that I used to know in 1936 when he died. I record with Scrapper Blackwell and I put some LPs out. Maybe some of you people have it. 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
0: Let's make the instrument say it and get out of here.
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Now hear the way the blues go. It jump on you early in the morning, and it worries you until you go to sleep. 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That's just like if you leave your husband and just merely carrying on. And then when you get back there, he got another woman laying up in your happy home. 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

0: 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He got the blues. 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
0: You take this girl that's got this mane squeezed. That's her boyfriend, that is, you know. And he just bought a brand new GTO. 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And go around the corner to the soda fountain. 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You know what I mean? And she get ready to go out this particular night, and her mother said, "Daughter, you was just out last night. 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That's too many nights in a row." 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She got the blues. That's what's wrong with her. Some people call them the reds, the pinks. When you get through, it's the old-fashioned country blues. That's right. I ain't seen my main squeeze in 10 long weeks today. You know I got the blues. Can you dig it?

Yeah, but wait, I don't think you're with me. 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Yes, yes. Can you feel it? I can hear you. Can you feel it? Yes, yes. Sounds awful good. Keep it right there, children. Keep it right there. The blues. And when you're doing the blues, they're so strong, that's the reason they name, they call them blues power. Yeah. And would you believe I invented blues power? Yeah. Can you dig the blues power? Yeah. Let everybody say yeah. Yeah. Say it again, say yeah. Yeah.

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Lucille took me from the plantation.

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I used to sing spirituals and I thought that this was the thing that I wanted to do. But somehow or other, when I went in the army, I picked up on Lucille, started singing the blues. 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I mean when things are bad with me, I can always, you know, depend on Lucille. 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

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But Lucille don't want to play nothing but the blues. And I think I'm pretty glad about that. 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

is sickly and done die. I sent a special delivery. I sent a telegram. 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Been gone 24 hours, but that's 23 hours too long. 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

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Some like doing cocaine. But I like making love early in the morning.

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Every moment Pepper Cambridge is on my team. I'm not a friend on my neck, don't

Night King Biscuit Flower presents Sonny Boy Williamson and his King Biscuit Entertainers each day, Monday through Friday. Now, friends, the King Biscuit Entertainers want to play your favorite song, so you can have a special request. 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Post Office Box 409, Helena, Arkansas. Sonny Boy has just returned from a tour overseas where he played for the armed services in night spots of London, Paris, Rome, Berlin, and many other cities in Europe. So to get a show on the road, here he is, the man with the spike-toed shoes, your favorite radio entertainer, the king of the harmonica, Sonny Boy Williamson in person. For the first number today that Sonny Boy will play will be V8 Ford Blues.

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0: Stormy money. 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Down on Franklin Street. 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
0: 11:45, phone begin to ring.

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0: 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What you say, huh? Put it down like it's supposed to be.
1: She has friends at the back to make up delicious cornbread. You've got to have the best cornmeal. All good cooks know this. It's a very simple job to turn out piping hot cornbread dishes when you use famous Sunny Boy meal. Give the plain of the new cornmeal mix. Just read the recipes on the
0: back
1: of any 2-pound, 5-pound, or 10-pound bag.
0: Come on,
1: go with
0: me.
1: Same beat. Yes,
0: now we do it in eight. We do an eight, so I want to change the theme song.
1: Skillet cornbread. So why not pick up a bag of Sunny Boy meal today and see for yourself the delicious cornbread dishes you can bake up. Just be sure you have Sunny Boy meal, either the plain or the new cornbread mix. And here we go with Sunny Boy and come go with me.
0: That's before we do this number, ladies and gentlemen. Tonight, the big night in Greenwood, Mississippi. Don't forget that. Yes, sir. We'll be in Greenwood, Mississippi tonight, and I swear. I don't try to meet me there. 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

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And he shot him. The news spread like wildfire. 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

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At that time, if you caught a freight train and went north, wouldn't nobody come looking for you. 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
0: 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What you gonna say about it, Mr. Hopkins?
1: You know I used to have one or get one for me. I didn't have to do nothing but lay there and sleep. I used to have a woman of gambles for me. 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Everything she did. Two more times I had to tell that woman.

0: Two more times I gotta tell it one. 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
2: Sad for you.
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1: Yes, I knew you.
0: Yes, she goes out and gamble all the time.
1: Sure enough.
0: Son, I didn't win much money, but I think I'll buy you a bottle of wine.
1: That's all she's gonna

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1: Mama.
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But you're 19 years old.